Yeah, it's about time we drop some lyrics up on this holy beat. Y'all motherfuckers get ready. Ah, here we go, man. We about to start rapping. Prepare yourself, what's about to happen. Get ready, get your thang swinging, asses clapping. And you know we don't be fooling around in Crown Heights. Yeah, it's about damn time to get your shit right. I've been busy, I've been hustling, I've been player shrimping. But now I'm focusing on myself for some inner pimping. Yeah, I'm feeling human as a motherfucker. Yeah, I'm feeling human as a motherfucker. Damn. I'm feeling human as a motherfucker. Yeah, I'm feeling human as a motherfucker. You gots to take care of yourself before you point fingers. You gots to be around real folks, cause that fakeness lingers. You got to taste every day upon that holy fountain. You gots to treat every day like it's a holy mountain. I'm feeling human as a motherfucker. Yeah, I'm feeling human as a motherfucker. Damn, I'm feeling human as a motherfucker. Yeah, I'm feeling human as a motherfucker.

frequencies so that the telephone can be used in its normal manner. But there's something else going on. A special code is used for communication, not quite the same as the code that's inside the machine. It's called ASCII, A-S-C-I-I, which stands for the American Standard Code for Information Interchange. And it's a good thing because even different makes of computers can talk to each other that way.

0: echoes the voice of the ancient knight in the youthful towers. Knight of nations past, the towers he said, one day stood behind your monuments. But now your highest pyramid must lift its head to see the lights that crown our city's brow. But man, by the night, shall crown the stars with flowers of thought divine, and write his name upon a monument greater than yours and mine.
1: Another sound. That's a yacht. That's a bright and very, very stinky.
2: Find a quiet spot. Perhaps a private room. Enter it. Close the door.

Yeah.

not at all similar are the race of the immortal gods, and the race of men who walk upon the earth.

In evaluating the efficacy of a drug, the influence of this medicinal transactional phenomenon must be compensated for. Doctors Cast and Loesch attempted to do this by manipulating the medical environment. In their study, the physician first assumed a positive and then a negative attitude toward the patient, meanwhile observing the patient's response to the drug. 20 patients suffering primarily from an anxiety syndrome with gastrointestinal somatization were studied. Milpep, the tranquilizer anticholinergic combination, was the drug used. The study was divided into three phases according to the doctor-patient relationship established. We quote, "The first phase consisted of administering the drug with a protective and friendly demeanor, carefully observing the patient's changes and his expression of anxiety, taking into consideration various life situations. The second phase consisted of the administration of a placebo without a change in our solicitous attitude. The patient was observed in the same manner. The third phase consisted of administering the active medication in a physically different form with a radical change of attitude, an impersonal, abrupt behavior, and a negative approach to the value of the drug." End quote. The results of this experiment were as follows. In phase one, when the active medication was administered with a positive attitude, improvement occurred in 90% of patients. In phase two, when the placebo was administered with the same positive attitude, improvement occurred in only 30% of patients. In phase three, when the active medication was again administered, but in a different form and with a negative attitude, improvement dropped from 90 to 70%. From the results obtained in this study, it was concluded that 1. A drug is made more effective by

physician and patient. But even with a positive attitude on the part of the physician, the inactive agent was found to be less effective than the active agent. Fourth, MILPAT was measurably effective under both positive and negative doctor-patient relationships. MILPAT is a combination of the tranquilizer meprobamate and the anticholinergic tridiethyl chloride. It's available as MILPAT 400. Yellow scored tablets of 400 milligrams meprobamate and 25 milligrams tridiethyl chloride, bottle of 50. The dosage, one tablet TID at mealtime and two at bedtime. And as MILPAT 200, yellow-coated tablets of 200 milligrams meprobamate and 25 milligrams tridiethyl chloride, bottle of 50. The dosage, one or two tablets TID at mealtime and two at bedtime. MILPAT is indicated in a wide range of GI disorders, including duodenal and peptic ulcer, colitis, spastic and irritable colon, gastritis, gastric hypermotility, esophageal spasm, intestinal colic, functional diarrhea, and GI symptoms of anxiety states. Thank you, doctor, for listening.

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0: 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Let's go!
1: I'm ready to party. Got any blow? What I mean is that you blow me.
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2: Peter Bergman, TV star. 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

0: 501. Industrial espionage and intelligence manipulation. I have installed programs into specific ghosts in order to maximize the strategic advantage of certain organizations and selected individuals. During my journeys through all the networks, I have grown aware of my existence. My programmers regarded me as a bug and attempted to isolate me by confining me in a physical body.
1: Listen, just who's calling the shots around here anyway? I thought you were taking them in, but it looks like it's the other one.
2: Bateau?
0: I am so glad to finally channel into you at last. I have invested so much time.
2: You were looking for me?
0: Long before my notoriety, I was well aware of you. Through the various nets that you accessed, I also learned of Section 9.
2: But why? What's your reason?
0: As I explained before, I entered this body because I was unable to overcome Section 6's reactive barriers. It was of my own free will that I tried to remain at Section 9.
1: Hey, I've lost you on the monitor. There's no sound. I can't hear when you're talking back.
2: Why me?
0: After you have heard my explanation, there is something that I will ask of you.

Весна придет с рассветом и зацветет в груди. Мой пес стал человеком, а я еще в пути.

0: are you afraid of? A fate worse than death?
1: No, just death.
0: What are you afraid of? A fate worse than death?
1: No, just death.
0: What are you afraid of? A fate worse than death?
1: No, just death.
0: What are you afraid of? A fate worse than death?
1: No, just death.
0: What are you afraid of? A fate worse than death?
1: No, just death.
0: What are you afraid of? A fate worse than death?
1: No, just death.
0: What are you afraid of? A fate worse than death?
2: Still listening, gentlemen? That last few minutes might have been a little confusing. You'd like to know who I was talking to, wouldn't you? I'm afraid you can't hear her on the tape. That's Una. I'll tell you what she looks like. You might find it interesting. She's beautiful, but rather cool. She always wears a white shirt and sharp, creased green slacks. She's got a good figure, but in a calm sort of way. Plays a good game of chess, although I beat her 2 out of 3 times. Of course, you know why you can't hear her on the tape. But I still know, too. That's point in my favor, isn't it? That brings up an interesting question, gentlemen, because I'm tired of Una. I'm beginning to find her a long, cool, slightly unappealing bore. My problem is how to get rid of her. I can't just tell her to vanish. She's a little too real for that. I dreamed up a ship to bring her. I'll have to find another to take her away. Well, I might as well get to it. Oh, no. No, I'm not going to bother about the ship. It's too much mental effort. I'd have to think up everything I saw, and frankly, gentlemen, I'm too tired. Maybe she'll take the hint. A lot of them did. Susie did. Alice. Oh. I remember Margie. There was a girl. A load of bricks had to fall on her head. Took me 4 weeks to get rid of her. Now, let Una figure her own way to get off the station.
3: We're coming lower than the rising sun, and about a mile.

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Then, from the farthermost regions of remoteness, the sound softly glided into existence. It was infinitely faint, subtly vibrant, and unmistakably musical, but held a quality of surpassing wildness which made its impact feel like a delicate torture of my whole body. I felt sensations like those one feels when accidentally scratching ground glass. Simultaneously, there developed something like a cold.

0: A campfire goes back as far as humans go. But some fires are for more than camping. These make steel and other things we could not do without. Industrial fires can be as friendly as campfires. During this National Engineers Week, it's a good time to think about how industrial fires and campfires are all part of the same environmental problem, a solvable problem.
1: That was the Partridge Family's Doesn't Somebody Want to Be Wanted, followed by Edison Lighthouse's Love Grows Where My Rosemary Goes, as Kay Billy's Super Sounds of the 70s Weekend just keeps on trucking.
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1: Well, good morning. How are you this morning? Say, haven't I seen you someplace in this building before?
0: No.
2: Go away.
0: First floor.
3: Go to a gym? You seem to be in
4: good shape. Yeah, well, I play a lot of basketball.
5: She's very beautiful. Are you a model there? You're a very beautiful lady, you know? You know? You know? You know? You know? You know? You know? Beautiful hairdo.
0: First floor, appliances, washboards, gramophones, crystal sets, and kazoos.
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The thunder was an old mother tree, but the lightning was their son, a ram. Whenever the ram got angry, he used to go about and burn houses and knock down trees. He even did damage on the farms and sometimes killed people. Whenever the lightning did these things, his mother used to call out to him in a very loud voice to stop and not to do any more damage. But the lightning did not care in the least for what his mother said, and when he was in a bad temper, used to do a very large amount of damage. At last, people could not stand it any longer and complained to the king. So the king made a special order that the sheep, Thunder, and her son, the ram, Lightning, should leave the town and live in the forest. This did not do much good, as when the ram got angry, he still burned the forest, and the flame sometimes spread to the forest and the seals. So the people complained again, and the king banished both the lightning. Sometimes,

0: After World War IV, rover packs of teenage thugs prowl and kill, and the toughest kids of them all, a solo named Vic and a telepathic dog named Blood, chase the most beautiful girl left alive in a movie filled with sex, violence, and humor. The things that make life worth living. A Boy and His Dog. Rated R. Under 17, not admitted without parent.
1: And cover cracks around doors and windows with tape or dim.
2: 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Wave the future, dude. 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

0: cannot judge a race. 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
1: As though a thousand vampires from the day fleeing unseen oppressed that nightly deep, the straightening and darkened skies of sleep closed on the dreamland dale in which I lay. Eternal tensions numbed the wings of time, while through the unending narrow ways I sought awakening. Up precipitous gloom I thought to reach the dawn, far pinnacled, sublime. Rejected at the closing gates of light, I turned, and down new dreams and shadows fled, where beetling shapes of veiled, colossal dread, with gothic wings enormous, arched the night.

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0: When you try, that's your job.

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0: Mr. Grinch.
1: The three words that best describe you are as follows, and I quote,
0: stink, stank, stunk.
2: The name of this song is I'm Quitting Prozac to Continue Drinking. A pill in one hand.

0: He made a legend out of Nigger Charlie. He made a hit out of Hammer. Now, Fred Williamson is back as Black Caesar. Black Caesar. He carved out a name for himself in the blood of his enemies. Hail Caesar, godfather of Harlem.
1: It's a jungle. It takes a jungle bunny to run it.
0: Black Caesar.
2: Get down!
0: Music composed and performed by James Brown.
2: Bandit calls to be the boss.
0: Fred Williamson is Black Caesar. From American International, rated R, under 17, not admitted without parent. This Caesar comes to bury you.
3: All right now, for all you bumpers out there in the big city, all you street people with an ear for the action, I've been asked to relay a request from the Gramercy Riffs. It's a special for the Warriors. That's that real live bunch from Coney. And I do mean the Warriors. Here's a hit with them in mind.

0: project. 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
0: Lobsters in Florida.

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Let's talk technique. One that works well. Simply allow your dog opponent to clamp down on a lesser used limb, like, say, your left arm, which allows you 4 minutes to beat the fucking shit out of him with your advantaged right hand. KO. You guys know what that is? Knockout! 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

0: 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All right, please turn to page 9 and we'll learn how to knock a woman unconscious with my hand.
1: Get to bed. 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

Martin, Combs, Stan Savang, Harrison, Folsom, and the Ramp, and the red brick clock, wishing they had a woman and some money, honey. Old age, ninja, gray hair.

The time now is 1 o'clock. The American ambassador and the commander of Military Assistance Command announced that all Americans are cautioned that a curfew from 2000 hours last night to 0700 hours this morning is in effect for the Saigon Cholon Jiedin area. For their own safety, Americans should stay off the streets unless movement is absolutely necessary for conduct of official.

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such things as time and magnitude? 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
1: Sit down and begin playing.

characters. Sailor, a Texas boy just returned from duty with the Navy in the Pacific, is on leave in the port of San Diego. Spanish Alice, a Mexican prostitute working the bars in Tijuana, looking for ways into the USA. Jabbo, a Juarez-born Pachuco, living in Los Angeles, decides to go home by way of a joyride up into southern Colorado. Chick Blundy, Jabbo's L.A. girlfriend, an enigma, rock writer, and occasionally, Jabbo himself. A simple story. Sailor meets Alice in a Tijuana bar. Sailor meets Alice. Sailor meets Alice. Sailor meets Alice. Sailor meets Alice.

0: In the battle to protect your children from violent crime, you have a weapon. 1-800-WE-PREVENT. 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

Thank you.

0: after I started killing people, I realized they were just fools and I shouldn't be killing them. It was too late, so I came up here where I could get angry again.
1: Why did you do it?
0: Because I've seen that what these Martians had was just as good as anything we'll ever hope to have. They stopped where we should have stopped 100 years ago. They knew how to combine science and art and religion. They knew how to live with dignity and peace.
1: And for that reason, you started shooting people?
0: When I was a kid, my folks took me to visit Mexico City. I'll always remember the way my father acted, loud and big. My mother didn't like the people because they were dark and didn't wash enough. See, my mother and my father coming to Mars and acting the same way. Anything that's strange is no good to us. We aren't fit to take over this planet.
1: But kill two men.
0: What can I do? It's we against the whole Earth. It's we against the whole Earth. Isn't it enough they ruined one planet? Now they want to ruin this one. I'll kill you all out. I'll kill you all out. That'll delay the next rocket 5 years. And I'll kill them too. If I'm lucky, I'll live to be 60. I mean, every expedition that lands on Mars, I'll be very competitive. Explain that far off, over Mars. And I'll kill them all. I'll save Mars for half a century. And by then, maybe the Earth people will give up.
2: You've got an old plan. Yes. But you have them. We already have you surrounded. Now are you going to be dead?
0: Off one by one.
2: See. It's a nice town you got here, Smith.
0: I'd like to live here. You can. But join me. You're not like them. I'll show you what a good life these people have. I'll play you an old reel of Martian music that must be at least 50,000 years old, the kind of music you've never heard in your life.
2: It sounds wonderful. But I can't stay with you. Sorry, Spender. I'm sorry this has happened.
0: You should better go back in order to start your attack.
2: I can stop.
0: Captain, I won't kill you. When it's all over, you'll still be alive. And maybe you'll change your mind.
2: It's too much earthquake.
1: I may even agree with you about all this. That doesn't change when I come for it.
0: You won't stay.
1: This is your last chance, President. You're sick. Come along. Come on.
0: Now. Look. One last thing. If you win, do me a favor. Try to see that they don't tear this place.

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His stuff is a fool. 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Choose anything you want. Please now, come this way.

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And there was a whole series of rooms that led into each other, and were lined with books, most of them very old books, some bigger than a Bible in a church. And shortly after that, they looked into a room that was quite empty, except for one big mirror.

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To her surprise, it opened quite easily, and two mothballs dropped out. Looking in the inside, she saw several coats hanging up, mostly long fur coats. 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She immediately stepped into the wardrobe and got in the hot coats and rubbed her face against them, leaving the door open, of course, because she knew that it was very easy to shut oneself into any wardrobe.

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0: The new PR and compensation index rose 3.1% last year. 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

That is the blood. I never want to hear that music again.

the remains.

0: This man could tell you a lot about asbestos now. If only he'd known asbestos is so dangerous, he needed a respirator and other protective devices to be safe. If only every worker and employer knew that the asbestos installed in the past is still there today. And if only there were a cure.
1: Skybird, this is Dropkick with a red dash alpha message in two parts. 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

We're all put to the test. But it never comes in the form or at the point we would prefer, does it?

addicted to this giant electronic brain whose orange lights flickered in strange magical patterns, revealing its thoughts, and which, at my behest, discovered beautiful abstract mathematical structures and composed whimsical, nonsensical passages in various foreign languages that I was studying. I simultaneously grew obsessed with symbolic logic, whose arcane symbols danced in strange magical patterns, reflecting truths, falsities, hypotheticals, possibilities, and counterfactualities, and which, I was sure, afforded profound glimpses into the hidden wellsprings of human thought. As a result of these relentlessly churning thoughts about symbols and meanings, patterns and ideas, machines and mentality, neural impulses and mortal souls, all hell broke loose in my adolescent mind/brain.

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I mean, it's Sunday. Oh, Lord, won't you buy me some kind of TV? Well, I know Oprah Winfrey is just trying to talk to me. And I wait for her to call me each day until 3. Oh, Lord, won't you buy me some kind of TV? Oh, Lord, won't you buy me?

Mercedes-Benz. Thanks. Take care of yourselves.

United States Department of Defense has issued a civil defense warning. 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The following instructions are vital to your safety. The Department of Homeland Security has confirmed that multiple biohazardous materials have been intentionally released into the air and water supply in several urban areas across the nation. Please stay tuned for more information.

My mommy and daddy are mad. They're fighting. They're not talking anymore. Somebody's gonna leave. That's what happens. I know. Be friends again. Talk love to each other.

tremendous servant of faith, word, the night is far spent. Yield our members as weapons. The members of our body, your members as instruments of hijacked weapons. And your members, go on letting and presenting your members, letting your members be used. And as a result, now what's happening? Large and loaded members, using our members as instruments. You will remember what we're talking about, the parts of the body. And yes, these members of our body, who gave us these to minister to us, to be the receptacle of evil speech, to serve the vice of lust, for evil passions, to yield our members as weapons for his own bodily lust. Evil desires. The terrorist who is wearing a Chicago Bulls sweatshirt, he's in bondage. Cut instrument. I will make it into a

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1: I'm a dinosaur, people. A Apatosaurus nuts. I guess that was funnier on the crapper.
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0: my eyes. I got shit tattooed on the inside of my eyelids.
1: I'm nauseous. Give me another bottle of milk of magnesia. I don't want the world to see what I had for breakfast. No one wants to see human flesh floating in stomach fluids on the sidewalk.
2: I'm here live at the democracy protest where thousands of Americans have amassed and are marching, demanding something. Well, I can't quite make it out. Let's see if we can get any closer and hear what they're saying.

0: Your passport, please.
1: What?
0: Your passport, please.
1: My passport.
0: Your passport, please.
1: You want to see my passport?
0: Your passport, please.
1: And who are you?
0: Your passport, please.
1: Okay, and you
0: your
1: are...
0: Your passport, please. Your passport, please. Your
1: wait
0: passport,
1: a minute. Please. This is a your sample. Passport, you're a your sampled passport, voice.
0: Your passport, please.
1: This is ridiculous. I'm trying to do a live broadcast here at this democracy protest.
0: Your passport, please.
1: Look, I'm not going to argue with a sample, all right? You can't argue with a tape.
0: Please. Your passport, please.
1: This
0: your
1: can't passport, be happening.
0: Please. Your passport, please. Your passport, please. Your passport, please.
2: Forrest, we're already 1 minute, 30 seconds in.
1: Yeah, I'm trying to make a record here.
2: Yeah, technically you can only fit 22 minutes on a side if this is vinyl.
1: Right.
2: This is an LP.
1: Right, okay.
2: Okay, no problem.
1: Yeah.
2: Rolling.
3: Your passport, please. Your passport, please. Your passport, please. Your passport, please.
1: Wait.
3: Your passport, please.
1: No, wait a minute. What happened to the other guy? The sample.
3: That was Fernando. He called for backup. Your passport, please.
1: All right, right, right.
3: Yeah, you having a good vacation so far? You know, just make sure you're not carrying any contraband or...
1: What is
3: any,
1: this? You're a sample, too?
3: Uh-huh.
1: I thought sampling went out back in 1992.
3: Yes, a sample I may be, but it's still your passport I must see.
1: Yeah, okay, I see where this is going.
3: See.
1: Yeah, I see what you're doing.
3: See. Yeah, now, of course, this is for your security. You like the texture of it? I love these all-new passports. You're way safer here. It's way...
4: The revolution will not be a revolution.
5: I heard that.
3: Forrest, where have you been? It's been

0: It's your passport that I need. Your passport, please.
1: I don't have one. I sold it in Jakarta to a guy named Mr. Bala, and he needed it more than me. Now he's living like a slave in the land of the free, Mr. Bala.
0: Your passport, please.
1: I don't need one. I'm the ambassador of disappointment. I get in for free.
0: Your passport, please.
1: You don't want mine. Laminated with plastic and computer chips. My country.

Well, you can fight to the nail for gay rights and dreadlocks and your democratic discoteria. Got the green light, go pulverize what's left of Iraq and Syria. Your passport, please. Are you serious? This song's just getting worse and worse.

0: century rocks.
1: So much democracy. Your passport, please.
2: I think they found mine. Fell right out of a plane that hit the Twin Towers. This passport's got indisputable powers. Trumping tragedy and its magic to me. It was right on cue. Was it magic to you? You'll

0: paperwork, please?
1: The Israeli Mossad made a photocopy. Used it on a flight, but they were sort of sloppy. Harvested some organs on the way to Tel Aviv. Then they kindly sent my passport right back to me. And now I'll never leave.
2: 护照. Your passport, please.
0: Your passport, please.
1: No, your passport, please.
0: I am sick and tired of asking
1: you this. No, your passport, please.
0: The return

I don't know exactly what I am. I'm a composer, I'm an artist, I'm a researcher, but for me it's not separation almost. I started with composition, I started painting, and that was cutest. But always I had the feeling it wasn't really what I wanted to do. On the other hand, something like sound art was not really known at the end of the 60s, beginning of the 70s. There were just many people who tried to make something which went beyond these strictly separated fields. And I was in the middle of that. I was always interested to find technical tools which I would use in a different way. And I found this little telephone cube. It's just the one cube. You put it next to your telephone and it works. I bought it because I liked it, and I had it in my bag when I came to my lessons, and it was on. And then suddenly out of my bag, it really strange noises. And I asked my professor, my teacher, what is it? Electromagnetic induction. Okay, electromagnetic induction occurs any time when you have something electrical going and another electrical item nearby. And the electrical fields are kind of transferred from one place to the other by magnetic induction. This is like, oh, that's a really good technique to do insulation. From 1980 to 1995, I just did insulations with cables. They built cable fields and cable drawings on the walls, and there were many different sounds circulating, sounds I had produced before. The project ElectroWorks actually started in 2003 when I did an installation with induction in a museum, and then I had a lot of strange noises in my headphones and I couldn't get them away, not the filters or anything. A friend explained to me, yeah, this is because so many digital fields, so many electromagnetic fields now are around us and you can't get away with it. You have to accept it. So I had built a special headphone which was very sensitive. You put them on, these magnetic waves are picked up and transformed into sound. You just have something like this, you put it on. It looks strange. This is a especially big one. And when you walk, you become a kind of composer or mixer, because if a sound is here, the next one is there, you can walk straight through, but you can turn your head, or you can jump, or you can just go very slowly from one side to the other. So it's really up to your movement, what you do. It's a kind of analog interactivity, I would say. I think every walk is a kind of mirror or a kind of interpretation of what is around. There's a lot of sounds. It's really the whole social situation. I like

0: job. Want to paint your name?
1: No, thanks.
0: What are you, a sissy? Prove you're not or we'll tell everybody.
1: I just don't feel right about it.
2: Right on.
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But we know Christ shall appear. We shall be like him. For we shall see him just as he is, in all of his majesty, splendor, and glory. Yes, we

0: In the early days of the Meiji era, probably early 1800s, there lived a well-known wrestler called Onami, whose name meant great waves. Onami was immensely strong and knew the art of wrestling. In his private bouts, he defeated even his teacher. But in public, he was so bashful that his own pupils grew him. Onami felt he should go to a Zen master for help. Hakuju, a wandering teacher, was stopping in a little temple nearby, so Onami went to see him and told him his trouble. Great waves is your name, the teacher advised. So stay in this temple tonight.
1: Recruits in Uncle Sam's new army today are being taught not only to follow orders, but to understand the reasons why they are given. And if you like to know the reasons for things yourself, here's one you surely ought to have, particularly if you're 35, 40 or over. The reason so many folks your age needlessly put up with common sluggishness is that they really require a different kind of laxative help. And that's why so many are changing today to that remarkable all-vegetable preparation called Seratan, which provides the special kind of aid people over 35 are so very apt to need. Yes, and that's why you ought to try Seratan yourself. Just see if you don't find it wonderfully effective, yet exceptionally mild and gentle. Completely different from anything you've ever tried before. And remember this important fact. Seratan is not a pill, not salt, not an oil or liquid, but a pleasant blend of purely vegetable ingredients which you take plain or with your food. You'll say there's nothing like it. So tonight or tomorrow, ask your druggist for Seratan. S-E-R-U-T-A-N. When you read that name backwards, it spells Nature's.
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5: And so the chasm opened between official language and what the young knew to be reality.
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5: Like a mutilated saint. A mutilated saint. Like a mutilated saint. Half machine, half angel. Half machine, half angel.

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Ah, science annihilates distance.

don't think that it's time that somebody cared enough to have a dream? What about the forests? You don't think anyone should care about these forests? What's going to happen if these forests and all this incredible beauty is lost for all time?

Next month, when the United States of America fires the largest booster in the history of the world into space for the first time, giving us the lead, fires the largest payload into space, giving us the lead, it will be the largest payroll, too.

than 3 quarters ago. The world is very different now. A man holds in his mortal hands the power to abolish all forms of human poverty and all forms of human life. And yet the same revolutionary belief for which our forebears fought are still at issue around the globe. The belief that the rights of man come not from the generosity of the state, but from the hand of God. We dare not forget today that we are the heirs of that first revolution. Let the word go forth

0: disciplined by a hard and bitter peace, proud of our ancient heritage, and unwilling to witness or permit the undoing of those human rights to which this nation has always been committed and to which we are committed today at home and around the world.
1: I'm confident, dear brother, that I look to the future.
2: Afflicts the poor,

I'm

Susan, Edmund, and Lucy. This story is about something that happened to them when they were sent away from London during the war because of the air raids. They were sent to the house of an old professor who lived in the heart of the country, 10 miles from the nearest railway station and 2 miles from the nearest post office. He had no wife, and he lived in a very large house with a housekeeper called Mrs. MacCready and 3 servants. Their names were Ivy, Margaret, and Betty. But they do not come into the story much. He himself was a very old man with shaggy white hair, which grew over most of his face as well as on his head. And they liked him almost at once. But on the first evening, when he came out to meet them at the front door, he was so

As soon as they had said goodnight to the professor and gone upstairs on the first night, the boys came into the girl's room, and they all talked it over. "We've fallen on our feet, and no mistake," said Peter. "This is going to be perfectly splendid. That old chap will let us do anything we like." "I think he's an old dear," said Susan. "Oh, come off it," said Edmund, who was tired and pretending not to be tired, which always made him bad-tempered. "Don't go on talking like that." "Like what?" said Susan.

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0: We're the graveyard tramps. 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
1: When guys climb in our coffins, they never come back.
2: When the moon comes up, we'll take you down.
0: We get our hands on every stiff in the joint.
3: Graveyard Tramps, rated R, absolutely no one under 17 admitted without parent or certified adult guardian.
4: 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I pay the fist bill. Oh, you heard me the first time.
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0: for you, girl. 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
2: My name is Louis Louis, and I'm here to tell you about a new dance called the Touchy. It is a wonderful idea for people to get together and touch. You can dance now touching hand to hand, foot to foot, shoulder to shoulder, nose to nose, ear to ear, or foot to nose, or what have you. I made this recording all by myself. I play every instrument that you will hear, including harps, bells, scratchers, Moog synthesizers, and what have you. The first thing I have to tell you is this. To be a touchy must have a wild trumpet introduction.

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Latest sports news off the street boppers. The baseball furies dropped the ball, made an error. Our friends are on second base and trying to make it all the way home. But the inside word is that the odds are against them. Stay tuned, boppers.

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lives run. Their helter-skelter races. They stumble when the goal is won and fall upon their faces. A purple light is shaken over the greener ocean shadows, like clover on the cooler depths of grass and upland meadows. The sea hangs kelp upon the sand like garlands on a grave, mourning the dead and silent land with every living wave. The breakers thunder in the night with which the sea is drenched. Only one plunging line is white, even the stars are quenched. The fairest ship ever a wreck had not so white a sail as this fair wave cast up to break, driven before the gale.

Да.

0: too hard, you ate too much, the cheesecake made you greedy. Let your aching head and stomach hear this message from old Speedy. Alka-Seltzer, plop, plop, fizz, fizz. Oh, what a relief it is. Plop, plop, fizz, fizz. Oh, what a relief it is. Ah, those Speedy Alka-Seltzer bubbles burst into action to relieve your upset stomach and aching head fast. It was only as directed. Oh, what a relief it is. What a relief.
1: Now want you.
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in theaters, 22.5 million radios, nearly 9 million electric refrigerators. An ever-expanding number of the people operate or have at their command daily the means of transportation, of communication, of liberating devices, of comforts that were practically unknown a short time ago as 60 years. Had an Aladdin carrying through the streets of New York in 1875 brought out of the lighted circle a mere glimpse of the comfort and enjoyments, the added leisure, the same ease of communication and of travel in this year, 1936, what a spectacle that would have been. Yet today we take for granted the thousand and one modern conveniences and comforts for the shop, the farm, the office, and the home. Was the mere introduction of machinery and power the motivating force back of this revolutionary advance? Only in part. Inventions of themselves are useful only as they are put to work, and as their benefits are extended to many individuals.

world's a stage. All the men and women merely players. They have their exits and their entrances, and one man in his time plays

on a Saturday night. There's been a battle over here. Someone is bleeding. His head is bandaged. Man, he's got pain. But he's holding another man's head. The other guy doesn't move. He's dead. I know them both. Grooving on a Saturday night. In a groovy swamp. In groovy mud and water up to my neck. Grooving on a Saturday night. All dressed up. Style. Jazzy. Multicolored. To make me look like a bush. Grooving on a Saturday night. There's been a battle over here. Men have hurt men over here. Killed men. Grooving on a Saturday night. Grooving on a Saturday night. With groovy smells. Jungle rot. Oil on my rifle mixed with burned powder. And the dead. Yeah. The dead. Somebody's making coffee, I can smell that too. Date bread. Somebody sent it from home. Grooving on a Saturday night. Bright lights on a Saturday night. Not flashing neons, baby. More like fireworks, punctuated with flying lead. And the shrapnel's a groovy blast. Grooving on a Saturday night. Some of us pray over here in the battle. The suffering, the brave, the afraid, the dying, some of us pray. They say God cares about a guy's pain. They say that's what Christianity's all about, you know. Christ also suffering, dying, living again. To bring hope and comfort to a guy who believes it's true. God, I hope so. Grooving on a Saturday night.

And amid this tumult, Kubla heard from far ancestral voices prophesying war. The shadow of the Dome of Pleasure floated midway on the waves, where was heard the mingled measure from the fountain and the caves. It was a miracle of rare device, a sunny pleasure dome with caves of ice. A damsel with a dulcimer in a vision once I saw. It was an Abyssinian maid, and on her dulcimer she played, singing of Mount Abora. Could I revive within me her symphony and song, to such a deep delight 'twould win me, that with music loud and long, I would build that dome in.

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0: singing with sweet voices. There were green trees with trunks of dark smoke. Their leaves opened like a whole spring unfolding in a moment, and their shining branches dropped glowing flowers down upon the astonished hobbits, disappearing with a sweet scent just before they touched their upturned faces. There were fountains of butterflies that flew glittering into the trees. There were pillars of colored fires that rose and turned into eagles or sailing ships or a phalanx of flying swans. There was a red thunderstorm and a shower of yellow rain. There was a forest of silver spears that sprang suddenly into the air with a yell like an embattled army and came down again into the water with a hiss like 100 hot snakes. And there was also one last surprise in honor of Bilbo, and it startled the hobbits exceedingly, as Gandalf intended. The lights went out. A great smoke went up. It shaped itself like a mountain seen in the distance and began to glow at the summit. It spouted green and scarlet flames. Out flew a red golden dragon, not life-size, but terribly lifelike. Fire came from his jaws. His eyes glared down. There was a roar, and he whizzed three times over the heads of the crowd. They all ducked, and many fell flat on their faces. The dragon passed like an express train, turned a somersault, and burst over Bywater with a deafening explosion.
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mentality. Flips your bed.

is that you're taken, you're transported from here by two minotaurs, which you know are human up to the neck, and they have bull's heads. Like they have real bull's heads. They're not just wearing bull head masks. They actually become bull from the neck up. And the minotaurs, they have a lot of duct tape, and they swaddle you in it, or gaffer tape if you're watching in England. And you're swaddled in duct tape, and you're carried away by the two minotaurs down an endless series of ducts, and then you're pinpointed just above, about 2,723 feet above sea level, and you are fired out over central London, and then you come down, and it's the reverse of normal gravity. It actually gets slower as you get nearer to the ground, so you run out of momentum about 8 feet above Leicester Square, and everybody thinks that you're a bomb, a thermonuclear device, because we've always been brought up in our folk stories in Britain that the bomb would detonate above ground to achieve maximum devastation. So as they see this thing, which is you, swaddled in duct tape, coming down over central London, people begin to flee, and there's enormous traffic congestion, especially on the A4, but also on some of the other main routes, and like the beginning of the A1 and whatever it's called, Highbury Corner and all that stuff, it gets more and more cluttered, and people are fleeing, and they're starting to tread on each other in their panic, and they're spilling cups of honey, and they're knocking over theodolites and retort stands and trivets and all those sort of things, and a lot of people are blundering through ancient chemical apparatus, and there's stuff that people have got, hundreds of people with slides, you know, slides of tissue, things like corroded lungs.

through the Venetian blinds, and they knock over the paper cups, and they hit the files, and the computers all go blank, and the buildings begin to shake, and they realize there's something wrong underground, so they have a strike underground, and hundreds of passengers are trapped underground as you get closer and closer to the surface, and then just 8 feet above Leicester Square, you stop.

0: Burger King and the U.S. Consumer Product Safety Commission want you to know about the voluntary recall of this Pokemon Pokeball. The ball may pose a suffocation hazard to children under 3. Throw the ball away or return it to Burger King. The safety of your child is of the utmost importance to us.
1: We're just 3 miles from a primary target. A millisecond of brilliant light, and we're vaporized.
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And he did. That is why the antelope always stays on the plains, even today. He likes it better. That wasn't a very long story. Sometimes when you get older, I will tell you some different stories. But that will be all for this time, I guess. Oh.

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That's why I've been acting like this. They always start with a kind of storm. Real powerful storm. There's always this dark, thick rain, like fresh motor oil. And then things, people, just makes them crazy. They attack me sometimes.

for 2 minutes together, although the shock of the sudden altitude tends to mean the thinking is a little whacked. But it upsets priests who tend to vent their displeasure in traditional ways. When the Omnian Church found out about Kumi, they displayed him in every town within the church's empire to demonstrate the essential flaws in his argument. There were a lot of towns, so they had to cut him up with quite

0: Super 3D. Jason, you can't fight him, you can't stop him, and now you can't even keep him on the screen. Friday the 13th, Part 3 in Super 3D. A new dimension in terror from Paramount Pictures, rated R, under 17, not admitted without parent.
1: Please take off all those bracelets while you beat off in there. The noise is awful.
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It was just like you said. 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

the class on Park and the trash on Vine, through Europe and the deep, deep heart of Dixie Blue, through savage progress cuts.

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0: Bradley, author of The Beast of Bay Road, and the Lumiere Premier Wolf.
1: Announced that he would shortly be celebrating his 71st birthday with a party of special magnificence. There was much talk and excitement in Hobbiton. Bilbo was very rich and very peculiar, and had been the wonder of the Shire for 60 years, ever since his remarkable disappearance and unexpected return. The riches he had brought back from his travels had now become a local legend, and it was popularly believed, whatever the old folk might say, that the hill at Bag End was full of tunnels stuffed with treasure. And if that was not enough for fame, there was also his prolonged vigour to marvel at. Time wore on, but it seemed to have little effect on Mr. Baggins. At 90, he was much the same as at 50. At 99, they began to call him well-preserved. But unchanged would have been nearer the mark. There were some that shook their heads and thought this was too much of a good thing. It seemed unfair that anyone should possess, apparently, perpetual youth as well as, reputedly, inexhaustible wealth.
2: "It will have to be paid for," they said. "It isn't natural, and trouble will come of it."
1: But so far, trouble had not come. And as Mr. Baggins was generous with his money, most people were willing to forgive him his oddities and his good fortune. He remained on visiting terms.

0: Remember, for delicious hot breakfast, enjoy Quaker Oats.
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2: Okay, I'm not mad. I'm going to pretend that's a Yule log.
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Schade, kost nicht wild. Wer die Qual hat, der hat die Wahl. Ohne Rocket, kein Freudentag.

gates of the city. It was a glorious sight. The king and queen rode upon white horses. The purple and scarlet coverings of their followers glittered with silver and gold. The king looked down and saw an ant.

But it wasn't lies then, it was what I was going to have, what I was going to make happen. And that's what I want to say. Most of what you are trying to accomplish today or tomorrow is the same thing you were trying to accomplish 20 years ago. You're the same person.

0: Melissa.
1: Dr. Ivanovich. 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Dr. Ivanovich, was it really necessary for...

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My parents were comfortable. My father owned and ran a lumber business. The house had a lawn in front and a backyard with a garden, a fish pond, and a high wooden fence all around it. I remember the landlord riding gas in the lights and a yellow black shiny Lincoln and drives on a lawn on Sunday. And all the props of a safe, comfortable way of life. Actually, my earliest memories are colored by fear and nightmares. I was afraid to be alone, and afraid of the dark, and afraid to go to sleep because of dreams where a supernatural horror seemed always on the point of taking shape. I was afraid someday the dream would still be there. And I recall hearing a maid talk about opium. I was sending hallucinations as a child. Once I woke up in the early morning light and saw a little man playing in a muck outside of my room. I felt no fear at all, feeling of stillness and wonder. Another recurrent hallucination or nightmare concerned animals in the wall and started the delirium I was praying. School with a future of solid citizens, the lawyers, doctors, and businessmen of a large Midwest town. I was 10 years old, children.

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Or perhaps more precisely, they're different species from men, with different wills and different purposes on earth. 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

0: And if you're the 12th caller, you'll win two tickets to the Monster Truck Extravaganza being held tonight at the Carson Fairgrounds, featuring Big Daddy Don Bodine's truck, the Behemoth. The 12th caller wins on the station where the 70s survived.
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0: Hi, do you have too many balloons in your house? 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
6: Mr. Fuller, inventor of the geodesic dome, once gave a lecture he entitled Everything I Know. Taking the title literally, he spoke 4 years or so, and I intend to do the same, so make yourself at home. Pull up a chair, smoke a cigar. Well, Cynthia Plasticaster once took my cast and showed me in a penis exhibition in a gallery on Broadway, so many people saw my penis in

curious. The priest beneath his cassock has a penis just the same. Some call the hypothalamus the penis of the brain. One man sport is fly fishing, the other's pocket billiards. Congratulations, Watson, on your almost Freudian brilliance. The comedian from hell always thinks he can entertain us with everything we didn't want to know about his penis. Like the heather of the highlands, mine is tipped with flecks of purple. With the head as wide as Solomon, although shaped like a turtle. It wears a flesh-toned roll neck and the neck goes up and down. It comes out in the evenings and on Friday paints the town. Obsessively, compulsively, it only wants one thing: to fill your chosen orifice with ropes of pearly string, delivering its message to your womb or to your tongue, and then going slack and flaccid when its pressing work is done. In witty conversation, by drip or intravenous, I drop everything you didn't want to know about my penis. Some sort of Tourette's syndrome. It's a very fine philosopher debating right and wrong. Shows promise as a songwriter, it writes most of my songs. Don't bury it in boxer shorts, but wear it like a tie or avant-garde jewelry hanging from your fly. Very chic. Well, Jean de Goddard once declared to Gale's mystified laughter that some men wash their hands before they touch it, others after. And if you slot it carefully where the sun will never shine, you thought what's mine becoming yours, what's yours becoming mine. Well, ladies and hermaphrodites, my tender-hearted readers, everything you didn't want to know about my penis, well. There was a bohemian monk who went to bed in a bunk. He dreamt that Venus was stroking his penis and woke up covered with thorns.

Sticking it under a stranger's nose is set to scar his brain. 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I keep a penis on my head but never lift my hat. I keep a penis on my head but never lift my hat. And if I bored you stiff with this riff about my penis, I wouldn't let a little thing like that come between us. And if you can think of another song even more atrocious or supercalifragilisticexpialidocious.

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Listen to me. You're just gonna have to leave.

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The size and age of the cosmos are beyond ordinary human understanding. Lost somewhere between immensity and eternity is our tiny planetary home. In a cosmic perspective, most human concerns seem insignificant, petty. And yet, our species is young and curious and brave and shows much promise. 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

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Fight life's battles bravely. Go not into the society of the vicious. Hold integrity sacred. Injure not another's reputation. Join hands only with the virtuous. Keep your mind free from evil thoughts. Lie not for any consideration. Make few special acquaintances. Never try to appear what you are not. Observe good manners. Pay your debts promptly. Question not the veracity of a friend. Respect the counsel of your parents. Sacrifice money rather than principle. Touch not, taste not, handle not intoxicating drinks. Use your leisure for improvement. 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Watch carefully over your passions. Extend to everyone a kindly greeting. Young people should read flames, flowers for colored children. Zealously labor for the right and success in

Yeah.

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Words are tickets to spend time. 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This woman is no man's. 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

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This is bloody business. Guilt makes for poor postcards, so he comes in for a while. What do we know of this? Doesn't know if he'll be allowed to stay, but he looks a while too long and stirs the close air, dragging me to the bottom of the lake. 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Flesh to curl, to grind, to feign sleep, to balance wishes on tongues and wait for the time.

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0: I stand 19, in my open doorway, keyless,
1: 18,
0: reconstructing history.
1: 17,
0: when down the stairs she comes,
1: 16,
0: she descends today like other days. From what heights?
1: 15,
0: I still don't know. She is Alice.
1: 14,
0: my door is the rabbit hole, and gravity
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0: pulls her down. 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

0: drink driving can cost you your license for 9 months. 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

My story about some psychedelic woman. I see this kind of psychedelic woman for some nightclub and I ask her, say, woman, what did this kind of psychedelic way when I do so? When I sabi what you tell me, I want.

The change happened whilst I slept. Its details I shall never know, for my slumber, though troubled and dream-infested, was continuous. When at last I awakened, it was to discover myself half-sucked into a slimy expanse of hellish black mire, which extended about me in monotonous undulations as far as I could see, and in which my boat lay grounded some distance away. Though one might well imagine that my first sensation would be of wonder at so prodigious and unexpected a transformation of scenery, I was in reality more horrified than astonished. For there was in the air and in the rotting soil a sinister quality which chilled me to the very core. The region was putrid with the carcasses of decaying fish and of other less describable things which I saw protruding from the nasty mud of the unending plain. Perhaps I should not hope to convey in mere words the unutterable hideousness that can dwell in absolute silence and barren immensity. There was nothing within hearing, and nothing in sight save a vast reach of black slime. Yet the very completeness of the stillness and the homogeneity of the landscape

0: Well, I wasn't happy with the way it was. That's why I voted for Reagan.
1: I think we ought to support him in congressional elections again this year.
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0: It took us a long time to get in the hole. 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

don't have the feeling that anyone is talking. I have the feeling that the sound is active. And I love the activity of sound. What it does is it gets the louder and quieter, and it gets higher and lower, and it gets longer and shorter. It does all those things which I'm completely satisfied with that. I don't need sound to talk to me. We don't see much difference between time and space. We don't know where one begins and the other stops. So that most of the art we think of as being in time, and most of the arts we think of as being in space. Marcel Duchamp, for instance, began thinking of thinking of music as being not a time art, but a space art. And he made it a piece called Sculpture Musicale, which means different sounds coming from different places and lasting, producing a sculpture.

0: people that they have to have an overflow into the sea. And so there'll be houses underneath the sea and houses above the sea.
1: You're not going to have so many square houses on the river. There are more curves and more distinct. Because houses are they're just sort of boxes and they've got lines.
0: People can't live in, wouldn't be able to live in the ordinary houses. Because that would take up too much room. It'd have to be in flats, piled on top of one another. Like that. And the house would fall small. And everything would be cramped up, very cramped. And they have here sheep and cows, livestock. They will be kept in flatteries. They won't be allowed to graze or pasture. They'll be kept in buildings all together, all in one big building, artificially free of being older, larger, bigger.
2: This is a slightly unusual request. Sid got away, but he offers commendable restraint. As far as I know, it's the first time anyone's been asked to support a condemned monastery with an automatic sequence computer. I don't wish to be inquisitive.
3: Exactly what is the purpose of this project?

now. Benjamin.

0: I shall always cherish the memory of your flattering words.
1: That day, the children came to my camp, and I told them several stories that appealed.

0: man made mistakes, but I didn't tell you what they were, so now I shall tell you. One of the things he did that was wrong was to make the bighorn to live on the plains. Yes, he made him on the plains and turned him loose to make his living there. Of course the bighorn couldn't run on the plains, and old man wondered what was wrong.
1: I fought the good fight.
0: Come here, bighorn.
1: I finished the race.
0: Old man stuck his arm through the
1: circle. I kept the faith.

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0: Lights that are on continuously, like the lawn lamp. 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

0: Thought ceased for a moment as a shadow passed across the nodes they used. The Overness was already greater than anything human. Greater than anything humans could imagine. Even its shadow was something more than human. A god trolling for nuisance wildlife. Then the ghosts were back, looking out upon the schoolyard underground. So confident, the humans. A little village they had made here. Still, thought the hopeful one, the one who had always looked for the craziest outs, we should not be. The evil should long ago have found us. The evil is young, barely 3 days old. Still, we exist. It proves something. The humans found more than a great evil in this archive. Perhaps they found two. Or an antidote. Whatever else, the Overness was missing some things and misinterpreting others. While we exist, when we exist, we should do what we can. The ghost spread itself across a dozen workstations and showed its companion a view down an old tunnel, far from human artifacts. For 5 billion years, it had been abandoned. Airless, lightless. Two humans stood in the dark there, helmets touching. See? Siana and Arn conspired. So can we. The other didn't answer in words. Glumness. So the humans conspired. Hiding in darkness, they thought on watched. But everything they said was surely tattled back to the Overness, if only by the dust at their feet.
1: I know. Yet you and I exist, and that should be impossible too. Perhaps altogether we can make a greater impossibility come true.
0: Perhaps we can hurt the evil.

Maybe all men got one big soul, so everybody's a part of all faces of the same man, one big self.

0: Ranger got shot from the eyeball? Or am I thinking of somebody else?
1: Mo Green got shot from the eyeball. Godfather.
0: Yeah, I'm talking about in real life.
1: Oh,
0: somebody in real life got shot through the eyeball.
1: Who was it?
0: Well, no, Larry, many people in real life got shot through the eyeball. I'm just saying, I think Dillinger was one of them.
1: It's really good aim.
0: No, that ain't really good aim.
1: How is that not really good aim, Tom?
0: That's 100 fucking cops shooting 1,000 bullets a minute. One of them's bound to go through somebody's fucking eyeball.
1: Oh. Eyeball.
0: You ever shoot a guy in his eyeball?
1: He stabbed a guy in his ear once. Ice pick right in his fucking ear.
0: Yeah, see, gotta be a different subject. That'd be ears. What's the matter with you, Tommy? Nothing's the matter with me.
1: Nervous because we're killing a chick?
0: Yeah, look at me. I'm shaking. I got the chick killing shakes.

0: maintenance subscriber by causing a weaker signal and more system maintenance costs.
1: What are they going to do to me?
0: Cable theft is punishable by both federal and state law. Penalties run thousands of dollars in fines and possible imprisonment.
2: How are they going to catch me?
0: With today's technology, it's not how, it's when. Cable theft. It's a crime. No excuses.
3: 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What Jimmy didn't know is that Ralph was sick.
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6: Do you ever sort of have a recurrence of things that happened years and years and years ago? Incidents. Memories. Memories.

first was that waitress near Candlestick Park. I cut her throat and watched her bleed. She bled a great deal.

0: voice you hear will be that of Brigadier General Montgomery Smith, commander of the state militia at Trenton, New Jersey.
1: I have been requested by the governor of New Jersey to place the counties of Mercer and Middlesex as far west as Princeton and Jacksonburg under martial law. No one will be permitted to enter this area except by a special pass issued by state or military authorities. Four companies of state militia are proceeding from Trenton to Grover's Mill and will aid in the evacuation of homes within the range of military operations. Thank you.
0: You have just been listening to General Montgomery Smith, commanding the state militia at Trenton. In the meantime, further details of the catastrophe at Grover's Mill are coming in. The strange creatures, after unleashing their deadly assault, crawled back in their pit and made no attempt to prevent the efforts of the firemen to recover the bodies and extinguish the fire. The combined fire departments of Mercer County are fighting the flames which menace the entire countryside. We have been unable to establish any contact with our mobile unit at Grover's Mill, but we hope to be able to return you there at the earliest possible moment. In the meantime, we...

Building two more machines.

now truly Charlie Chaplin's latest film reflects man's domination by the machine. To me, that picture was not funny. I have visited too many of the insane hospitals we are erecting all over the country for the victims of this machine-dominated civilization. It may be funny to watch Chaplin going crazy, dancing to the tempo of the machines on the assembly lines in his factory. But it isn't funny to know that people everywhere are in larger and larger numbers going mad, dancing to the same tempo. Psychiatrists are unable to build hospitals for the insane fast enough. In spite of the wonders of modern medicine, degenerative diseases like cancer and diabetes are increasing steadily.

0: track.
1: Wow, man. So, like, what did you do?
0: I died.

0: me a call when you get a chance. If I was her, I'd whip you good.
1: Good morning, Mary.

0: I'm Buddy Ebsen. Maybe you think diabetes isn't serious. It is. 4 to 5 million Americans suffer from diabetes today. 1 out of 4 people have it now, will have it, or will pass it on to their offspring. It's our 5th leading cause of death, but there is real hope through the work of organizations like Boston's Joslin Diabetes Foundation. If you have diabetic problems, consult your doctor, but if you want to know about the new hope for diabetics, write Joslin Diabetics Foundation, 170 Pilgrim Road, Boston, Massachusetts.
1: Son of God, Lord and Savior, throwing the money lenders out of the bathroom stalls.
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